And I started praying, oh Lord, please let this last. 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
1: 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This is End of Love Affair Composite, take one. 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

let's call the whole thing off. 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

pajamas. 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
1: to Mandy is to you to see your eyes and come from blue. 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

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While I'm waiting here, this heart of mine is singing, love, come back.

Tuesday will be my good news day. He'll build a little home that's meant for two, from which

does it seem so inviting? Autumn in New York, it spells the thrill of first nighting. Glittering crowds

Autumn in New York, it lifts you up when you're let down.